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That's Jordan Davis turning that truck around and driving us right into the 8 o'clock hour of this Sunday evening on 93.3 WFLS. 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

0: Just a Small Town Boy. That's Dustin Lynch on 93.3 WFLS. 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
3: From the Rappahannock Electric Cooperative Weather Center. Lows level off around 69 tonight under mainly clear skies. Ample sunshine expected tomorrow. High temperatures reach up to 82. Clear skies tomorrow night. Lows level off around 55. Lots of sunshine and dry Tuesday and Wednesday. Low 80s Tuesday, mid 80s by Wednesday. Right now, 79.
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She's country, and she knows it. That's Luke Bryan on 93.3 WFLS. Got a nice song coming up in just a few minutes from Hudson Westbrook. It's called Painted You Pretty. Right now, here's Morgan Wallen, and I'm the problem.

0: Jason Aldean, and You Make It Easy. Well, I guess that's going to be it for yours truly for this Sunday evening. The time sure did fly by, didn't it? Thank you so much for hanging in there with me. I sure do appreciate it. And if you'd like to, join me next Sunday night, 5 o'clock. Good Lord willing, we'll do it all over again right here on 93.3 WFLS. Have a blessed week, everyone.
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Welcome to She's Country. My name is Emily Harlan. For 3 hours, we are celebrating the incredible women of country music, and I'm really excited about the show today because it is a special CMA Award nomination show. The nominations just came out on Thursday, and no surprise, Ella Langley leading the pack with 9 nominations, including Album of the Year for Dandelion. Here is the title track off that album. It's Dandelion on She's Country.

special CMA award nomination show on She's Country today. My name is Emily Harlan, and coming up, we are going to talk about an artist who earned her first CMA Single of the Year nomination in 13 years. Based on the number 13, I think you'll be able to guess it.

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Welcome back to She's Country. My name is Emily Harlan. 3 hours celebrating the incredible women of country music. And the women kind of dominated the nominations for the CMA Awards. They were just announced on Thursday. Taylor Swift, of course, got her start in country music. That's where a lot of us might have fallen in love with her. And she has not been nominated for Single of the Year in 13 years. Now, if you are a Swiftie like me, you know that 13 is her lucky number. So this feels extra symbolic, this song right here. I knew it. I knew

Now nominated for Vocal Group of the Year at the CMA Awards. Congrats to them. Hey, it's Emily. Coming up on She's Country, we are going to hear from Avery Anna, who was nominated for New Artist of the Year at the CMA Awards. That's next, right here on She's Country. There's

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8: Childhood. My book club president says reading is, quote, not a competition. Well, I finished the book in one night anyway, so I win, Patty. 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

0: Welcome back to She's Country. My name is Emily Harlan. 3 hours celebrating the incredible women of country music. And the nominations just came out for the CMA Awards. Avery Anna was nominated for New Artist of the Year. And although she can add that to the resume, she still feels like the new kid on the block.
1: Yeah, I mean, I'm definitely a rookie here. And I also think, I don't know, I feel like I'm reborn. I feel like the artist that I am right now is completely different than the one I was last year. And I think it took all of the years of work and writing and everything to get here and like kind of reinvent myself for the better. And I do feel like a rookie. I did get, you know, I was calling up the girls being like, how do we do this? what do I need to know? Like, I don't know what's going on. But I don't know. I think it's fun to like pave my own little path and put my own imprint in the whole world of all of this.
0: That was Avery Anna, who just found out she was nominated for New Artist of the Year at the CMA Awards. I am loving this one. It is her latest. It's Blood Runs Thicker on She's Country.

are listening to She's Country. My name is Emily Harlan. We are talking all about the CMA Awards. The nominations just came out on Thursday, and Kacey Musgraves nominated for 3 awards this year: Female Vocalist of the Year, Song of the Year, and Music Video of the Year for this song right here. It's Dry Spell on She's Country.

0: She's country, celebrating the ladies who bring the soul to country.
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special CMA Award nomination show right here on She's Country. My name is Emily Harlan. Lainey Wilson, back to host the CMA Awards for the third consecutive year. I'm really excited. I thought she did a great job the past 2 years. Lainey also picked up a couple nominations herself. Entertainer of the Year, Female Vocalist of the Year, and for Single of the Year for this one right here. It's Somewhere Over Laredo on She's

You are listening to She's Country, 3 hours celebrating the incredible women of country music. My name is Emily, and coming up, we will talk about the latest accolade of Ella Langley and an artist who was nominated for her very first CMA award. That's next, right here on She's Country. Baby,

0: She's country, celebrating the ladies who bring the soul to country.
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Welcome back to She's Country. My name is Emily Harlan. 3 hours celebrating the incredible women of country music. We are talking all about the CMA Awards on the show today because the nominations just came out on Thursday. To nobody's surprise, Ella Langley set the record with 9 nominations. Are you ready to hear what she was nominated for? Entertainer of the Year, Female Vocalist of the Year, twice in Song of the Year, Musical Event of the Year, Album of the Year, Music Video of the Year for this song right here, Choosing Texas, and twice in Single of the Year. By the way, the last artist to have

0: It is our special CMA Award nomination show on She's Country. My name is Emily Harlan, and I love when an artist gets nominated for the very first time. Emily Ann Roberts did not think she was going to be nominated this year. This is the video she posted on Instagram for when she found out that she was, in fact, nominated for New Artist of the Year at the CMA Awards.
1: No, I don't think it's going to be this year.
2: That's New Artist of the Year nominees. Avrianna. Carter Faith.
1: No way.
3: Yeah, let's go.
1: Go.
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0: That was Emily Ann Roberts celebrating her very first CMA award.

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0: Welcome back to She's Country. My name is Emily Harlan. 3 hours celebrating the incredible women of country music. And today we have a special CMA Award nomination show for you. And Carter Faith is an artist that I am so excited about. She was nominated for her very first CMA Award for Best New Artist. And she has an album called Cherry Valley Forever that is a no-skip album for me. I love it so much. I asked her recently how she came up with the Cherry Valley theme.
1: I was driving through a place called Cherry Valley and I wrote it down because I was like, oh, that sounds like a cool song title. I don't know what I'm going to do with it yet, but I wrote it down. And then I did end up writing a song called Cherry Valley. And I remember I kept making like Pinterest boards called Cherry Valley. And like, I'm a big Tumblr girl. That's what I would use. And I just like, I was trying to find an album title, and I'm definitely big about world building. I love when people do that. And I kind of realized I had like created this little universe in my mind, and it was called Cherry Valley. So that's awesome. Where I'm in there right now, you know?
0: That was Carter Faith talking about the inspiration behind her latest album, Cherry Valley Forever. Carter Faith nominated for her very first CMA Award for New Artist of the Year. Congratulations to her. Here she is now. It's her latest with Wyatt Flores. Nothing

listening to She's Country. My name is Emily Harlan. 3 hours celebrating the incredible women of country music. Today we are talking all things CMA Awards because the nominations just came out on Thursday. Miranda Lambert nominated for Female Vocalist of the Year, also Musical Event of the Year with Kacey Musgraves, and

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0: She's country, celebrating the ladies who bring the soul to country.
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Welcome back to She's Country. My name is Emily Harlan. We are talking all things CMA Awards today because the nominations just came out on Thursday. To nobody's surprise, Ella Langley just absolutely cleaned up 9 nominations, the most of any artist. And she was nominated for a bunch of different things, Entertainer of the Year, Album of the Year, but also twice in the Song of the Year category and twice

always thinking about Dolly Parton. I wonder if they will do a special tribute for her at the CMA Awards this year. My name is Emily Harlan. You are listening to She's Country, 3 hours celebrating the incredible women of country music. We still have so much more coming up for you, including more nomination news from the CMA Awards, and we're chatting with Carly Pearce. That is next on She's Country. Another

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Welcome back to our special CMA Award nomination show on She's Country. My name is Emily Harlan. 3 hours celebrating the incredible women of country music. And the nominations for the CMA Awards just came out on Thursday. Megan Maroney was nominated for Female Vocalist of the Year, as well as Song of the Year for this one right here. It's Beautiful Things. On

congratulations to Lady A, who was nominated for Vocal Group of the Year at the CMA Awards this year. My name is Emily Harlan. You are listening to She's Country. And still to come on She's Country, we will hear from Carly Pearce. She's also nominated. It is our special CMA Award nomination show on She's Country. On a

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0: Welcome back to She's Country, 3 hours celebrating the incredible women of country music. My name is Emily Harlan. The CMA Award nominations were announced on Thursday. Ella Langley cleaned up, of course, 9 nominations for her. And recently I was chatting with Carly Pierce. I asked Carly who she thought was crushing it in the music industry. And this is what she had to say about Ella.
1: I mean, I think the lady of the year is Ella Langley for sure. Yeah. And I mean, I'm a big fan. I think what she does is so cool. And I'm so happy to see her just crushing it. She's crushing it. Like, I don't even know what word I could use, but yeah.
0: That was Carly Pierce talking about Ella Langley. Carly Pierce nominated for Musical Event of the Year for this song with Riley Green. It's If I Don't Leave, I'm Gonna Stay on She's Country.

My name is Emily Harlan. Thank you so much for joining me for our special CMA Award nomination show on She's Country every weekend. For 3 hours, we celebrate the incredible women of country music. So I hope you join me next weekend for She's Country.

0: She's country.
1: Celebrating the ladies who bring the soul to country.
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4: From the Rappahannock Electric Cooperative Weather Center. Lows level off around 69, overnight under mainly clear skies. Bright sunshine, Monday, high temperatures reach up to 82. Lows dip down to about 55, Monday night, clear skies. Bright sunshine and dry, Tuesday and Wednesday, low 80s, Tuesday, mid 80s by Wednesday. Right now, 76.
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6: From the Rappahannock Electric Cooperative Weather Center. Lows level off around 69 overnight under mainly clear skies. Bright sunshine Monday. High temperatures reach up to 82. Lows dip down to about 55 Monday night. Clear skies. Bright sunshine and dry Tuesday and Wednesday. Low 80s Tuesday. Mid 80s by Wednesday. Right now it's 74 degrees.
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3: From the Rappahannock Electric Cooperative Weather Center. Lows level off around 69, overnight under mainly clear skies. Ample sunshine expected Monday, high temperatures reach up to 82. Clear skies Monday night, lows level off around 55. Ample sunshine and dry Tuesday and Wednesday, low 80s Tuesday, mid 80s by Wednesday. Right now, 73.
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day, Potts Farm was a place to go. Load a truck up, hit the dirt road. Jumped the barbed wire, spread the word. 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Jack and Jim were a few good men. 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I'm tired of talking, man. Y'all ain't listening. Them old dirt

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7: From the Rappahannock Electric Cooperative Weather Center. Lulls level off around 69 overnight under mainly clear skies. Ample sunshine expected Monday. High temperatures reach up to 82. Clear skies Monday night. Lulls level off around 55. Ample sunshine and dry Tuesday and Wednesday. Low 80s Tuesday. Mid 80s by Wednesday. Right now, 72.
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6: From the Rappahannock Electric Cooperative Weather Center. Lows level off around 69 overnight under mainly clear skies. High temperatures reach up to 83 Monday. Ample sunshine expected. Clear skies Monday night. Lows level off around 55. Lots of sunshine Tuesday with daytime highs approaching 83. 86 Wednesday. Currently 71.
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3: 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So far, I-95 running quite well. No major slowdowns along I-95 as you make your way from Ladysmith through Thornburg and Fredericksburg. Northbound side of 95 looking great all the way up through the Stafford area. Plank Road is up to speed. No issues on Route 1. Bloom Grape Parkway looks great. No issues on the Kings Highway either. Audible makes traffic less of an annoyance and more of an opportunity for another chapter. 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Carlos Ramirez, WFLS Traffic.
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3: 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So far, I-95 is running very much up to speed. No major slowdowns between Thornburg, Ladysmith, and headed up through Fredericksburg. You're up to speed. 17 looks good coming down from Bealeton. No major issues along Plank Road as you head to and from I-95. 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
3: 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I-95 looking great so far this morning. No issues from Ladysmith through Thornburg and Stafford. Southbound side looking just as good. Plank Road is up to speed from Salem Church Road over towards I-95. Route 1, no slowdowns all the way down through Bellevue and headed past Lafayette Boulevard. You're looking good on the Bloom Gray Parkway. No issues on the Kings Highway from Fredericksburg all the way down towards 301. 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Carlos Ramirez, WFLS Traffic.
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9: From the Rappahannock Electric Cooperative Weather Center. Bright sunshine expected today with daytime highs approaching 83. Clear skies tonight, lows level off around 55. Mainly sunny skies tomorrow, high temperatures reach up to 83. Lots of sunshine and dry Wednesday and Thursday, mid-80s, Wednesday, upper 80s by Thursday. Right now, 71.
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17: 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It's 93.3 WFLS. Grayson and Ian. I am sober right now, which is a good thing for a Monday. Over the weekend, watching football, yeah, I definitely had some cold beverages, not going to lie. Plus, I went to Cider Fest on Saturday, which is really cool to check out and try out all the different samples. There was some really good fudge there, too, by the way, which I definitely enjoyed doing some samples of that and got some of that to take home. But with our show and tell this morning, presented by Kalahari Resorts and Conventions, want to talk about something that you have zero patience for. Grayson says it's people chewing with their mouths open. Oh, yes, that can be quite annoying, can't it? I am going with not using your turn signal. Like, there are a lot of different things that will set me off, but for some reason, that one bothers me when people do that because you're actively making the choice to not do it. It's not like it's super hard, and I know that you were instructed at some point in your life to use a turn signal. So if you're choosing not to, yeah, that kind of annoys me quite a bit. But what about you? What is something that you have zero patience for? You can call or text it into us at 540-370-9357, 540-370-WFLS.
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19: 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I-95 looks great this morning. No slowdowns whatsoever. From the Thornburg area through Fredericksburg and Stafford, southbound side looking just as good. 17 looks quiet from Bealeton all the way down towards I-95. Route 1 is up to speed as well. 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

0: 93.3 WFLS. Good morning. It's Grayson and Ian here. And today on our show and tell brought to you by Kalahari Resorts and Conventions, we're asking what is something you have zero patience for. When I tell you I cannot do people chewing, I will leave a room.
1: It is pretty annoying.
0: It's horrible. And I created one out of the two that I think has a serious issue. I'm trying to train her. Bailey
1: well,
0: May.
1: She's young still, you know?
0: Oh, buddy. I have never seen...
1: Is it
0: I've never seen somebody eat chips the way she does. I mean, obviously, everything she does, I'm impressed by. I'm like, you are just perfect. Mm-hmm. But the chips, what she does, so if it's a Dorito, she'll start at the corner and she goes... And like eats it like a little...
1: like corn on the cob?
0: Yes. And I'm like, what are you doing? And I'm like, okay. And she goes, it's too big. And I'm like, okay, take one bite. Close your mouth. Then take another bite.
1: Your four-year-old is the exact opposite of mine. Because she just goes... Bruh!
0: Oh, yeah. No. I'll leave a room. Growing up, my dad... Well, so my parents had like their own little recliners that they would sit in. Mm-hmm. Right? Like they had one on the left side, one on the right. The left was my mom's. The right was my dad's. And that's where they always sat. They sat there so much that my dad's hair... on the back had like grinded down the leather on this one piece of it, and he had to get
1: he had a worn in spot.
0: He had a worn in spot from his hair touching it. And I mean, when that happens, they get new ones, but they have their little spots. My dad would come in, and we'd all be sitting around. Like I was a living room floor sitter, so I'd sit on the floor. My dad would walk out. He'd come back in with a bag of chips, and everybody would look towards me. And I'm like, ah. This was fun, and I have to leave because my dad would sit there and he would eat a chip, but he chews before. It's like one big crunch, and then he chews with his mouth closed. And that will make my skin crawl. It's like a. It's like that first initial bite. I can't. And I'm just like, I'm chewing with my mouth closed. I'm getting up. I'm like, nope, love you, bye.
1: I'm trying to see how. You wouldn't do that, though.
0: I don't know.
1: Because
0: figure it out.
1: You have to you have to have your mouth open for that first bite.
0: No,
1: you want it to like just like fully enclose the chip.
0: Eat with your mouth closed. Yes, entirely. Somehow put food in your mouth. I got chips. I'll show you later. It's a very intricate process. But no, I can't. I will leave a room if I'm in a movie theater and somebody's eating popcorn too loud. I will get up and move seats. I can't do it. It makes me go crazy. And yours, you have a...
1: turn signal. Not using it. There's so many things that I have zero patience for when it comes to driving.
0: Oh.
1: Like my biggest pet peeve with driving is actually... It's not as bad here as it was in South Dakota. It was people who would not get up to speed.
0: Oh, that's me.
1: On the on-ramp while you're still in the merge lane.
0: Yeah.
1: Like, they're going 20 miles below everybody else is doing. I'm like, what do you... Go! Just go!
0: I get so scared going around those because I had a friend who... it wasn't even that late, and somebody, I guess, drunk driver came around on the opposite side on an on-ramp.
1: Oh, no.
0: Yeah, so I get super scared. When I get on an on-ramp, I'm like... and then when I get around the turn, then I speed up. I speed up when I get on that little runway, you know? I don't speed up on
1: that's
0: the turn.
1: That's what the runway is for, though. That's what I'm talking about.
0: Oh, like, I thought you meant on the turn.
1: No. Like, not the Clover... Nothing like that. No, like the actual like ramp.
0: Oh,
1: like,
0: yeah, I'm hauling.
1: The merge lane.
0: I'm hauling.
1: And so like you're basically about to actually get on to the interstate, the highway, whatever, but you're 20 miles below what everybody else is doing.
0: Yeah.
1: That's what really annoys me. Mm. But the lack of using the turn signal, that is like, just tell people what you're doing.
0: Oh, I'm so guilty of that. Sometimes
1: damn it, Grayson.
0: I just like to surprise people. I'm like, oh, here I come.
1: I lost a little bit of respect for you. I'm not going
0: to
1: lie.
0: You know what? If that's the worst thing that happens to me today, I think I'm going to make it.
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3: 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So far, the northbound side of I-95 running very well. No slowdowns from Fredericksburg up towards the Aquia Harbor. Southbound side looks just as good. Bloom Gray Parkway is running well in both directions, headed to and from Lafayette Boulevard. No worries. 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

0: 93.3 WFLS. Good morning. It's Grayson and Ian here. And today on our show and tell, we are asking, what is something you have zero patience for? Christina said people.
1: Just in general.
0: Pee-wee said blowing their nose at a table while you're eating.
1: Oh, we had a text for that too.
0: Did we? Yes.
1: Yeah, Robin sent that to us.
0: Rachel said, I have the patience of a saint. What I don't have patience for is if I ask someone to do something and 4 days later it's not completed. Yeah, that makes me so mad. And do it myself.
1: Is that your husband?
0: No, Kevin and Rachel, they're perfect. Kevin would never, right, Rachel? And she said, and watch out for the attitude you get afterwards. Amanda said, stupid people. Pat said, lying. James said, eating in a place with mouth open and chewing loudly while not concerned about the other people. I'm leaving. Samesies, James. Chris said, people texting while driving, drifting side to side in the lane, and holding up everyone else with their selfish nonsense. JR said, ignorance. Jennifer said, chewing gum while smacking their lips. Like, really? Close your mouth when you're chewing gum or anything, honestly.
1: My wife is weird with how she chews sometimes, because she doesn't chew with her mouth open, but it will kind of open up as she's chewing a little bit. And like, I have pointed it out to her, and she's like, I chew with my mouth closed. And I'm like, I'm gonna film it so you can see what I'm talking about.
0: Yeah, from time to time I will like do a quick little, and I'll catch myself, and I'm like, oh, I'm like gnawing on this gum. Like, if I have, but if I'm locked in somewhere, I'm just like, and I hate when other people, I don't like chewing when it's crunchy stuff. I'm okay with the smacking, to be honest with you. I mean, like, don't do it on purpose, but that doesn't drive. It's the chewing that, like, tickles something wrong in the back of my head. I'm going to start swinging. And Lori said, narcissists. Yes, Lori.
1: Oh, Mason just texted us, and it's people with absolutely no spatial awareness. Yes. And he goes, grocery stores, that's exactly it. Like, you want to walk down the aisle, and people are just blocking it.
0: Oh.
1: And not paying attention to the other people and what they might need to do. And if I'll catch myself.
0: I go honk honk.
1: You what?
0: I honk honk at them.
1: How do
0: I'm
1: you
0: like,
1: do that?
0: Excuse me, honk honk. And they move.
1: You actually say, excuse me, honk honk?
0: I'm like, honk honk. Every time. What do you
1: that
0: mean?
1: That is a little insane. I've never heard of that before.
0: Nobody ever said I was normal, not once. So if they're standing in my way.
1: You're not wrong there.
0: If they don't see me, I'll go honk honk. Anyway. Oh, you know where you can go and get some coffee? Coffee?
1: Black Rifle Coffee Company.
0: Black Rifle Coffee Company. We have a gift certificate with your name on it. If you have not been to Black Rifle Coffee Company, it is delicious. It's off of 17. It is one of the best places in the entire world. I used to work at Green Top, and that was the first time I ever had Black Rifle Coffee because they used to sell it. And that was at the time when I had an actual coffee pot, and I would get the grinds of
1: it. Oh, okay.
0: And then they made it when they were building that one on 17. I was so excited. I was like, they're going to have a Black Rifle Coffee? Like, that's a real place? It's not just a...
1: Our coworker brought in, like, the cold, like, pounder can of it last week.
0: Oh, yeah.
1: So I got to try it for the first time.
0: I grew, like, 3 toe hairs from that one. That one was strong. And then I was vibrating. I was like, no.
1: We split it because I looked at that going, this has 300 milligrams of caffeine in it. I'm used to Diet Coke, which has, like, 40.
0: Yeah, it was a lot. It was good, though. The flavor was good. I liked it. If you want to go, be caller number 9 right now. The number is 540-370-9357, 540-WFLS.
1: 370-WFLS.
0: What did I say?
1: You said 540-WFLS.
0: Well.
1: That's all right.
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3: 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I-95 northbound up to speed as you make way from Thornburg up through the Fredericksburg area, but now I'm seeing a slight volume delay as you make way over towards the ramps for Aquia Harbor. Now, no confirmation on any crashes just yet, but be careful there. Those delays are definitely building. 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
14: From the Rappahannock Electric Cooperative Weather Center. Bright sunshine expected today with daytime highs approaching 83. Clear skies tonight, lows level off around 55. Mainly sunny skies tomorrow, high temperatures reach up to 83. Lots of sunshine and dry Wednesday and Thursday, mid-80s, Wednesday, upper 80s by Thursday. Currently, it's 72 degrees.
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1: Good morning.
0: What's your name?
1: Sonia.
0: Do you want to go to Black Rifle Coffee Company?
1: I definitely do.
0: Ooh, have you ever been before?
1: One time.
0: And did you love it?
1: I did. I'm huge into coffee.
0: Oh, it's so good. Well, you are now the proud owner of a gift certificate.
1: Yay.
0: I have to tell you something.
2: Uh-oh.
0: No, this is exciting.
2: Okay.
0: Guess what my dad gave me yesterday?
2: Your dad?
0: Mm-hmm.
2: I have no idea.
0: A savings bond.
2: Okay. That's not anything that I would have expected right there.
0: It's exhilarating, right?
2: It's something.
0: I've never seen one in person before.
2: Is it like a brand new one?
0: My grandma gave it to me, I guess, in 2004.
2: Okay.
0: So I don't know.
2: So it's like matured then, basically.
0: Yeah, but I don't. What if I'm a bajillionaire right now and I don't even know it? How cool would that be?
2: I don't know if you're a bajillionaire.
0: Can I be late tomorrow if I'm...
2: I would prefer if you weren't.
0: If I'm rich.
2: If you're rich, you're probably just going to be like, deuces.
0: Look how cool it looks. I was going to go, I'll post a picture on Facebook. No, I won't.
2: Can I take a look at it here?
0: It's so...
2: Oh, I got it now, sucker!
0: Yeah. It's so cool. It's like I've never seen a savings bond in person before.
2: Patriot bond.
0: Isn't that cool?
2: Wow.
0: So it was from 2004.
2: Yeah, I see that on here.
0: I don't know what its value is now. I was laughing because my dad's like, oh yeah, it could be like $100. It could be like $125. And I was like, could be $75. Like, it could be less.
2: It could be $2.
0: Am I going to pay taxes on it? Like, who knows? I don't know how this works.
2: I'm doing some exhaustive research for you.
0: But it's cool. And it looks pretty. I like the way it looks. I also have barely used checks ever in my entire life, and this to me is very check-like. Don't tell me. Is it bad? Am I rich? Am I a billionaire?
2: The quick response is going to be disappointing.
0: Is it bad?
2: I don't know how accurate this is.
0: Okay, well, sell it. Spill it!
2: Because they say that a $100 Patriot bond, which is what the face value of this looks like, is $100, mm-hmm. right? It's worth at least $100,
0: nice.
2: It says.
0: Let's go.
2: It's face value or guaranteed double value after 20 years. So it could be $102, it says.
0: Oh.
2: But if it doubles in value after 20 years, then that should be worth $200.
0: Oh my gosh, $200?
2: Hey, it's better than $3 in a pack of gum, like you like to say.
0: I mean, I just felt really fancy, and I don't know why. I don't know where it came from. I mean, it's been 20. How old am I? 22 years.
2: I got you there.
0: That it's just been cooking, and it's not even. It didn't even grow anything. That's crazy. But I was excited about it. I wanted to share that I got something that I've never seen before, and I don't know. I don't know. What if it's a lie? We're going to pretend that Google's lying and that I'm currently a millionaire.
2: Okay, you can actually use the official Treasury Direct Savings Bond Calculator. I've got the link for you, so I know you're not going to remember that.
0: No.
2: You can enter the bond series, denomination, issue, month, year to find the exact value of it.
0: Or I can just go to the bank and let them handle it because that seems right.
2: It definitely is probably going to be a little bit easier on your end.
0: I know. I'm so excited. Well, on our show and tell today, we are asking, what is something you have zero patience for? Give us a call or text or message us on Facebook. Let us know. The number is 540-370-9357. 540-370-WFLS.
3: If you've been feeling unsteady, disoriented, or like your surroundings are moving, you're not imagining it, and you're not alone. 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

0: makeshift. How do you say it? Caprese?
1: Caprese.
2: You would know more than
3: Caprese.
2: I would.
3: Caprese.
0: It's just tomatoes and mozzarella and balsamic glaze because I don't have any basil. Oh, wait. I put olive oil on it because I'm fancy. That's what I'm eating on this fine Monday morning.
2: I haven't had anything to eat yet today.
0: Well, I have half a English muffin, yeah, if you want it.
2: I'm okay. It's by choice.
0: You hungry? I'll feed you.
2: No, I ate, like, we kind of overdid ourselves with snacks for football yesterday. Because, like, I made a dip, and then my wife made sliders, and then there was ice cream, too, and I haven't eaten since about 4 o'clock yesterday afternoon.
0: So you're fasting today.
2: I was so full. I was so full. I was an idiot with how much I ate. It's one of those where it's like, it was a great idea at the time, then all of a sudden you're like...
0: It's always a great idea. Nope. Always a great idea. Always. We got Pepto for a reason, right?
2: I didn't need anything like that. I just needed my stomach to... expand.
0: Oh yeah, you gotta do some stretches.
2: I'm already fat enough.
0: Oh, my
2: I needed
0: gosh.
2: More room. So.
0: No, those are the stretches. That's you just gotta stretch and make more room. There's always enough room for football food.
2: At one point I was just lying down on the floor on my stomach, like, oh God, please help me.
0: Oh, what sport? Well, it was football yesterday, but who won? What was happening?
2: Well, there are a lot of different games yesterday. So
0: what was the big one though? That everybody was like,
2: I'm sure it was probably the Commanders and the Eagles.
0: Who won?
2: The Eagles did.
0: Oh. We don't want that.
2: Commanders are right here in D.C.
0: Yeah.
2: So they're the more local team. Everybody has their own team, though.
0: Mm.
2: Except you.
0: I just love sports
2: much. Yeah, it's your favorite thing to talk
0: about. I love sports. Oh, it's so good. On our show and tell today, we're asking, what is something you have zero patience for? I love reading these comments. And I also like doing our little show and tell on something like this on a Monday, because you know you wake up and you're just feisty. You're like, another week.
2: Like,
0: so people
2: this
0: are like,
2: happened over the weekend.
0: What do
2: annoyed
0: I not have
2: me.
0: Patience for? Yes, Brenda said people talking on their phones in public on speaker. Darlene said being rude and abusive rates at minus a million with me, especially if a child is involved. If it's not words, it's just not acceptable to your fellow humans. Rosalie said talking loud on their cell phones and checkout lines.
2: Yeah.
0: Cherry said ignorant people. Christine said driving slow in the passing lane and not passing. Debbie said rudeness. There's no need for it.
2: Yeah.
0: Christina said people. I love that. People. I love people, though.
2: I liked Jesse at 2400 Dieter, too. He texted us and said, when you hold the door open for someone and they don't even acknowledge you, they don't say anything.
0: Oh, yeah. I just texted him back and I said, that makes me want to just shut the door and like on them. If you walk by, I hold it and you don't say thank you. I'm like, and if I'm a little feisty, I'll be like, you're welcome. So bad. And then if people are crossing the street, let's say I'm going through a parking lot and you're walking into like Walmart or something.
2: Okay.
0: And I stop my car and you're crossing and you don't give me a little hand wave or head nod. I'm gonna speed up.
2: I don't always wave there because usually
0: if it's
2: like an actual crosswalk with like the stop signs right there in front of the store, you're kind of supposed to stop anyway for the pedestrians.
0: Okay, but you should wave. If you
2: I don't
0: ever
2: always
0: cross
2: do it.
0: In
2: Sometimes
0: front of me,
2: I do it.
0: Ian,
2: I don't always do it.
0: I'll start honking. Meep, meep.
2: You already honk at people when you're in the grocery store, too. I found out about you this morning.
0: They gotta move. Honk, honk.
2: I need to get to the cheese.
0: Get to the cheese. What is it for you? Give us a call. The number is 370-9357, 370-WFLS.
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5: The commute is as easy as Monday morning, or whatever that song says. Northbound side of I-95. I spoke too soon. There's a big old crash right by the Aquia Harbor. Looks like the left side of the roadway is blocked off with dramatic delays back towards the Centerport Parkway. And as expected, plenty of folks are bailing out. So guess what? Route 1 stacking up as well. You got plenty of delays headed through Stafford. Need a fast, easy oil change? 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Carlos Ramirez, WFLS Traffic.
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0: Les, good morning.
1: Good morning. I have three.
0: Okay, what do you got?
2: Oh, my. What's your name?
1: It's Dean.
2: Dean! Good morning, sunshine.
1: How are you doing? Beautiful?
2: Oh, you know, just out here living the dream.
1: Yeah, I could. The breakfast, I could tell. I'm like, wow.
2: Aren't I fancy Nancy?
1: Yes.
2: I feel bougie today. Look out.
1: Yeah. There we go. That works.
2: What are your three?
1: I hate people that think they know it all.
2: Yes.
1: I hate stupid people.
2: Yes.
1: And I hate people when you're driving down the road, doesn't care if it's 95 down a regular road or whatever, and they see people pulled over on the side of the road, everybody slows down to take a look.
2: Oh, I'm guilty of that, Dean. I'm so nosy, it hurts.
1: Like,
2: I gotta see what's going on.
1: I travel a lot, and it Virginians aren't the only ones that do it.
0: Mm-hmm. Oh, no, that happens pretty much everywhere.
2: If I see ambulance and fire trucks and all that on the side of the road, I'm a look.
0: Well, I slow down just because you're kind of supposed to.
2: Well, yeah, but if it's on like the opposite side.
0: Oh, if it's on the opposite side, yeah, I don't pay attention. I just go.
2: Why? Don't you want to see?
0: Not really.
2: Oh, I'm itching. I want to know. Like, it did somebody...
0: Nah, like, if it's bad...
2: Well, if it's bad, I won't. I'll just Google it. But like, if it's... I have an app. This is how nosy I am. I have an app where you can see like what medical emergencies are happening in the area. So if I
0: what?
2: Hold on a second. I'll let you
0: know.
2: That
0: sounds like a HIPAA violation.
2: Is it? Well, it doesn't go into detail. Hold on, I'll pull it up. Let's see what's happening right now in our local.
0: You've got to be kidding me.
2: No. Okay, right now at 6:27 there was a medical emergency in a hotel.
0: Okay.
2: Yeah, but that's all it tells you.
0: It doesn't say what's actually happening.
2: Well, it'll say like medical emergency, lift assist. Well, there was one yesterday. Oh, gas leak. There was a gas leak last night. An alarm went off at 8:07 last night somewhere. Traffic collision. So it'll tell you what's happening. So if I see a bunch of fire trucks and ambulances and stuff zoom on by, I'm like, oh, let me go on this little appy and see where are they going.
0: Okay. It's not as bad as I thought it was, but it's still just kind of weird.
2: No, but like right here, yesterday at 7:37, there was a tree down. See? Or a structural fire yesterday. I love looking at this stuff. I'm nosy. If I see, I want to know. My grandmother, it's in my blood. My grandma used to follow fire trucks, so that's not my fault. Okay?
0: For me, that's like just enough of a tease, though, that it's not giving you information that you'd want to... It's not giving you the information you actually want. Like you said, there was a traffic accident somewhere, but it doesn't tell you where the traffic accident
2: is. Yes, it does. It has like the exact address. I wasn't going to read it because it was somebody's house. Okay. Yeah, it tells you the exact address.
0: All right. Well,
2: I know.
0: Because some of that stuff is worth knowing. I mean, especially if it's like a gas leak near your home, you'd want to know that.
2: Well, my friend got in a like little fender bender, and I was trying to find where they were at. And they weren't texting me back, I'm assuming, because they were talking with police officers and stuff. So I went on the app and I found where they were and then I showed up.
0: Are you kidding me?
2: No. See, you need my help.
0: That's the part that I'm like, all right, that's a little bit of an invasion of privacy.
2: I'm here to save the day with all my medical
0: here
2: knowledge.
0: Here she is to save the day.
2: That's terrible.
0: That's ridiculous.
2: We have something to give away.
0: State Fair.
2: Yes. Do you want to go to the State Fair? I have a 4-pack of tickets for you to go to the State Fair. It's going from September 25th through August 4th. The tickets are on sale now at statefairva.org. They're going to have some cool concerts, too. They've got Parmalee coming on October 4th.
0: They've
2: got Colt Ford, and they've got Sammy Kershaw coming in. I mean, it's
0: a good lineup.
2: Yeah, and it's free with admission, so all you have to do is go and you can hang out at the fair all day, eat all the fried Oreos. Oh, I just grueled a little bit.
0: Is there like a do you have like a go-to fair food that you
2: fried Oreos?
0: Okay. All right, that answers
2: I don't.
0: It.
2: I have never in my life had fried Oreos, and then I went to the fair one time, and somebody's like, "Gotta try it," and I was like, "Ew!" Like it's just Oreos, and they're deep fried. It's almost like the best part about an Oreo in milk, but instead of milk, it's just like you have this really soft Oreo inside a really warm... I can't talk about it anymore. If you want to go, we have a 4-pack of tickets with your name on it. Give us a call. The number is 540-370-9357. 540-370-WFLS.
3: Now, from the Loving Air Heating and Cooling Traffic Center, This traffic report is sponsored by Staples. Northbound side of I-95 still dealing with that crash near the Aquia Harbor. Initially, it was reported that at least two left lanes were blocked off. As of now, it should just be one left lane. Still got delays as far back as the Centerport Parkway, and everyone is bailing out on Route 1, so expect extra volume delays there. 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
1: Good morning.
0: Aw, what's your name?
1: My name is Sadie.
0: Sadie, what are you doing? Oh, are you going to school?
1: Yeah.
0: Are you excited?
1: Yeah.
0: Well, do you guys want to go to the fair?
1: Yes.
0: All right. Well, you guys just won a 4-pack of tickets.
1: We won!
0: Congratulations.
1: Thank you.
2: She sounds so happy.
0: She was super happy, and her mom owes her fried Oreos.
2: Yes.
0: You're welcome, Mom.
2: When I was in South Dakota, the fair that was there, they had this promotion they had me do every year where I got to like bring listeners on like a fair food tour. So they got to sample pretty much all of the food options out there.
0: What about me?
2: I mean, we can try and pitch it, but I don't know if they're going to go for it. Like, I just had an in with the director of the fair, and I said, you know, it'd be really cool if we could do something like this. And he goes, why don't we do it then? I'm like, okay.
0: Okay, can we make it like competitive eating though, so I can like really slam everything? Like, how many? Oh, we could do it. You're good over there.
2: I already told you how I gorged myself on snacks yesterday. I don't want to do that again.
0: I do. I want to run around and just house everything I can.
2: So the first year we did it, we were not smart about pacing ourselves. And I became the expert. I told people, because they're like, well, do you want to have some of this with us? And I'm like, I know which ones I want to try, guys.
0: I want everything.
2: Good. And I would tell them, like, there's plenty of food. Because like they let us bring like 10 people to do this.
0: Oh.
2: And it would just, I'd always see it where it's about 3/4 of the way through. They're like, there's seriously more food we have to eat. I'm like, you don't have to eat anything.
0: Yes, you do.
2: But they were so full already.
0: There's two things. One, sleeper build. I'm way stronger than I look. I can pick up a car. And two, I can eat way more than I look like I can eat. So put me in, coach. I want fair food. I don't think I could pick up a car, though.
2: If I had to choose one, I always have to have a corn dog at the fair. I don't know why, but it has to be like the giant one. It can't just be like the normal. I'm obsessed with corn dogs when it comes to fairs. I don't know why.
0: I like corn dogs, but I like to get things that I don't get regularly.
2: Regularly. Wow. That was a word.
0: And that's fried Oreos. Because I don't know. I can't fry anything, by the way. That's not something I can do. I can do a lot of things.
2: I've never tried.
0: You don't. It's not easy. You got to get the oil to like a perfect temperature. Deep frying. Air fryer.
2: Sign me up. Yeah, gotcha.
0: Deep fried though. I almost set the house or the apartment on fire in college because I tried to make fried chicken before I went to a criminal justice class on a Wednesday afternoon. And I sent my teacher a picture and I was like, hey, I'm going to be late. The whole house is filled with smoke. And he was like, you're good. I was like, thank you. See, if I'm not anything, Ian, I am consistent.
3: Consistently late.
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5: 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Northbound side of I-95 still dealing with that crash near the Aquia Harbor. Left side of the roadway blocked off with dramatic delays back towards the Centerport Parkway. Northbound side of Route 1 on and off the brakes all the way up towards Aquia. You can wonder why. Bloom Gray Parkway up to speed, surprisingly enough, to and from Lafayette Boulevard. 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
8: From the Rappahannock Electric Cooperative Weather Center. Bright sunshine expected today with daytime highs approaching 83. Lows dip down to about 55 tonight. Clear skies. Lots of sunshine tomorrow. Daytime highs approaching 83. Lots of sunshine and dry Wednesday and Thursday. Mid-80s. Wednesday, upper 80s by Thursday. Right now, it's 73 degrees.
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0: 93.3 WFLS. Good morning. It's Grayson and Ian. What are you freaking out about over there?
1: I just had an ice cube in my mouth, and I was just talking about people chewing, and I was going to start and be like, so I stopped myself. I backed up, okay? I'm a good person.
0: You just
1: today.
0: Gave me the wide eyes like, oh my God, oh my God.
1: I wasn't ready.
0: That's all right.
1: You know what I think of when I hear that? Why is nobody ready? What movie is that? Name it.
0: Oh.
1: Why is nobody ready? Come on, you got it. It's in there.
0: I don't know if it's a movie.
1: It is a movie. It's from Devil Wears Prada when Meryl Streep is strip.
0: Streep.
1: Streep. Meryl I was Streep. Right the first time.
0: Yes, you were right. Go with your gut.
1: I never do. But it's she walks around and why is no however she says it is like a little vocal stem in the back
0: not,
1: of my head.
0: You're not doing it right.
1: Why?
0: It's like for that character she says it so softly. It's more like, why is nobody ready?
1: Oh yeah, that was probably better than mine.
0: Like she doesn't really have a lot of volume when she speaks in that movie. I haven't seen the sequel.
1: Volume
0: yet.
1: Is not a thing for me. I watched it.
0: Okay.
1: I mean, it was okay. I'm not a big sequel girly pop. If I like something, it's always the first one that's my favorite, except Insidious. I liked the first three. All three of those.
0: I can't watch those.
1: Why?
0: The Paranormal part, man. It freaks me out. I can't do it.
1: Oh.
0: Well, I've told you this before.
1: Yeah, but there's a movie coming out that looks really good, that looks super spooky. I can't think of it right now. I have to use all my
0: brain. Is that the Evil Dead one that's coming out?
1: No, I don't care about that. Oh, wait. No. Lost it. Somewhere in there. There's a bunch of good movies coming out soon.
0: Sure.
1: Yeah.
0: I honestly don't even know what's... Well, I mean, I know that like Doomsday is coming out for like Avengers. There's the final Dune movie that's going to be coming out like the same day, I think.
1: Oh!
0: Or right around each other.
1: There's a movie... Hold on. The girly girls will get this. It's... Okay, do you remember Nicholas Sparks?
0: Yes. The Notebook.
1: Yes! Okay, he's a romance guy.
0: Yeah, I got you there.
1: Okay, there is a movie coming out that is Nicholas Sparks and
0: M. Night Shyamalan. Yeah.
1: Combined.
0: Oh, God.
1: So
0: it's going to be like a random, scary, kind of creepy thing, but also romance?
1: Yes, it's a romance with a creepy twist. I'm super pumped. It's called Remains, something like that. I'm very excited about it. Hold on, you know what? Please hold.
0: Exhaustive research over here from Grayson.
1: You're ready. Okay, it's called Remain. I was right. Okay, this is the overview. When reclusive architect Tate Gordon moves to a small coastal town to complete his latest project, he encounters an alluring young woman who pulls him out of his shell and into the center of a deadly mystery that hangs over the town.
0: Bah, bah, bah. Dun, dun, dun.
1: I'm so excited. And it's got Jake Gyllenhaal.
0: Okay, really?
1: As the lead.
0: Okay.
1: And then the leading lady is Phoebe. Is that how you say it? Phoebe? Phoebe?
0: Phoebe.
1: Yeah, from Bridgerton. The OG Bridgerton, the season one, the redhead girl. Was she redheaded in that?
0: Never saw Bridgerton.
1: You're missing out. Excellent show. But I'm very excited for this movie. It doesn't come out until February, but.
0: Okay.
1: We'll get more.
0: So we got some time.
1: Yeah, we'll get more. Oh, and then Lisa just texted and said Verity, the movie coming out.
0: It's, I don't know what that one is.
1: Colleen Hoover. She's an author too. That one's gonna be really good too. There's a bunch of good movies coming out, and I love that. I like an adaptation.
0: Oh wait, isn't Anne Hathaway in that one?
1: Yes.
0: Yeah, I've seen kind of that one looks creepy.
1: I like adaptations of books. Yes. I also like really fun and fresh ideas. That's why, again, for the bajillionth time, is why I loved Obsession, because it was something new. So I'm very excited. I don't want sequels. I don't want remakes. I want new things.
0: I'm with you on that, especially when it comes to movies and whatnot. Some sequels are pretty good.
1: Mm-hmm. Name one really good sequel.
0: The Godfather Part 2.
1: Never seen it. I actually don't know if I've seen The Godfather.
0: The Empire Strikes Back.
1: That's Star Trek, Star Wars? What is
0: Star Wars.
1: Okay. Name another one. Give me something that I would know as a second.
0: The Return of the King from The Lord of the Rings.
1: Why would I see that?
0: You never saw The Lord of the Rings?
1: I never saw Lord of the Rings. I never saw Star Wars. I never saw Star Trek.
0: I shouldn't be surprised you never even saw Saving Private Ryan. You couldn't even tell me which war that was about.
1: It was that really crazy war that we had.
0: Uh-huh, yeah.
1: One or two?
0: You just broke my brain again.
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0: Jason Aldean on 93.3 WFLS. It's Grayson and Ian. You gonna slide over to that microphone, or do you want me to turn? You want me to turn that one on for you?
1: Oh.
0: I mean, you got your choice over there.
1: I've got options. I got options.
0: There's three microphones on that side.
1: It's a party over here. It's
0: something.
1: I like this one, though. This one I'm used to.
0: Well, Pick, Pack, Go is back again today. It happens every weekday.
1: Yes.
0: Three opportunities to text in every single day. One of them is right now. Before we give out the code to text in, I already know you're going to say Ohio. So,
1: because it's funny.
0: Where is it? Somebody, somewhere you've gone? Like, where's a trip that you've been?
1: I've been a lot of places.
0: Okay, so what's one that was really fun? Where would you want to go back to?
1: Ooh, if I had more monies, I would go back to, what is the one? Not Ocean City, Maryland. What's the New Jersey one?
0: Atlantic City?
1: Yes.
0: With the gambling and everything?
1: Yes. Yes. I went there and I had a blast. It's like mini Vegas in Atlantic City.
0: Okay.
1: Yeah, I had a blast, well, but I'm a degenerate, so don't let me go there.
0: As you said, if you had more money, mm-hmm. I mean, I can't help you with the gambling money, but you can get the the logistics and the hotel taken care of with Pick, Pack, Go, courtesy of Robert B. Payne Heating and Air. And the code you want to text in right now is 969.
1: Just like that.
0: Again, that's 969. Text that to us at 540-370-9357. It's 540-370-WFLS for another chance to get an entry
1: and there
0: to win.
1: No gaps, no nothing.
0: Nope, just those three numbers.
1: What's the three numbers again?
0: 969.

0: 93.3 WFLS. Good morning. It's Grayson and Ian here, and it's time for your three play. This is for a pair of tickets to John Party. It's happening on September 17th. The tickets are on sale now, but we want you to win them. And Ian, what are the three?
1: A dentist, a king, and a bottle cap.
0: I know it.
1: Do you think you got it?
0: I know it.
1: All right, one more time. A dentist, a king, and a bottle cap.
0: Give us a call. The number is 540-370-9357. 370-WFLS.
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3: Good morning, traffic sponsored by Staples, northbound side of I-95. Still dealing with a crash, but it seems like it should be in the clearing stages. This is going to be near Aquia Harbor. Plenty of delays as far back as the Centerboard Parkway, and as you might expect, everyone is bailing out, so Route 1 northbound is just as crowded. For the most part, though, in Fredericksburg, things are up to speed. 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
1: Good morning.
0: What's your name?
1: My name is Heather.
0: Heather, what do these three things have in common, Ian?
2: A dentist, a king, and a bottle cap.
1: Would it be a crown?
0: Heather, you just won a 4-pack of tickets to see John Party.
1: Yes, that's so awesome. Thank y'all so much.
0: You're so welcome, and I lied. It's actually a pair. Sorry, I got excited. It's a pair, not 4-pack. Don't yell at me, okay?
1: I don't even have that many friends, so you're good.
0: Oh, that's awesome. You're going to have a great time.
1: Thank you so much. Y'all have a great day.
0: John Party puts on a show, let me tell you.
2: It's been a long time since I've seen him.
0: I got to see him, and I think he was a little junky poo, but I got to see him at Graceland.
2: Oh,
0: when yeah. I was there for St. Jude.
2: Mm-hmm.
0: Yeah, he was on the stage, and I got to stand really close to him. I have a picture of, like, nobody else was dancing for a little while. It was just me.
2: At Graceland? Mm-hmm. Nobody wanted to dance? Nobody wanted to get close?
0: No, I don't know. It was weird.
2: That is weird.
0: I was right up in there, and I had a sparkly little outfit, a sparkly romper that I wore one time. I don't know where else I'd wear it to, but I felt it was very Elvis-esque. But I didn't do the tour of Graceland.
2: I went to St. Jude one time, and I could have opted in for the tour of Graceland, and I opted out.
0: I did, too.
2: I got the earlier flight home, unfortunately.
0: Oh, no. I was snoozing. I was like, yeah, no, I don't want to do all that. They're like, well, there's a bus that's going to come pick you up. I'm like, I'm good.
2: They're like, if you have a later flight out, you can go and do this in the morning. I was like, I got to be, like, on the curb to get picked up by the bus at 5:30 in the morning. Like,
0: ew, did you?
2: Yeah. Because I don't know if you remember that or not, but they're sending buses, like, every 30 minutes. And,
0: yeah.
2: Of course, I walk out as it's pulling away, and I'm like, I had 2 minutes! No! So
0: no.
2: Then I had to wait. Then, like, the lady across the street's like, oh, there'll be another one pretty soon. I was like, all right, whatever. I guess I could have gotten an extra half hour of sleep. But.
0: Yeah, no, that place was really cool. But I also, again, we've talked about this, where I don't feel like I need to go and do those things because I can just Google it and see it that way.
2: It'd be cool to see it.
0: I know it's not the same. But I mean, I got to go in there to that like one part where the stage and stuff is, and I got to see his Elvis's outfits. That was cool. But I didn't need to go into his house. That feels weird to me. What if I passed away and somebody was just like walking through my house? Is like, this is Grayson's makeup counter. This is her hair straightener.
2: I guess that'd be a little weird.
0: Right? I know.
2: To say the least.
0: I don't know. I'll Google it.
2: Okay, then.
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0: 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Northbound side of I-95 looks good. Earlier crash near the Aquia Harbor officially gone. You're dealing with some light volume between the Centerport Parkway and Aquia Harbor, but for the most part, things are looking good. Route 1 northbound still crowded, but definitely improving. Blue and Gray Parkway slow both ways towards Lafayette Boulevard. So far, so good on Plank Road and 17. 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

0: Zach Top on 93.3 WFLS, Grayson and Ian. Atlantic City is what you said a little bit ago about
1: I think I would go back.
0: You would want to go for a trip you've been on before. Anything else that popped into your head?
1: I've been to Maryland, New York, North Carolina, Florida, California, Texas, New Jersey. Did I say New Jersey?
0: I think so.
1: Where else? Is that it? I think that's it. I don't know.
0: Would you want to experience anything new? You were all about just new things when we were talking about movies earlier.
1: Well, there is this place that I've never been to, and it's Ohio, I think.
0: Okay. Back to the fallback of Ohio for going anywhere in the United States with Pick Pack Go, presented by Robert P. Payne, Heating and Air. And if you missed it, the code to text in right now is 969.
1: Where would you go?
0: I already said Hawaii.
1: Okay, but okay, pick somewhere else.
0: Okay. I could go see my buddy who lives just outside of Nashville.
1: I went to Tennessee too, by the way.
0: Yeah. I could go see family. Like, my brother lives in Kansas City.
1: Yeah, but okay, name somewhere new then.
0: Somewhere new. I've already said I've never been to Hawaii. I've been to New York City before. I've never been to Portland.
1: Oregon?
0: Yeah.
1: So you're bashing on me about Ohio, but you want to go to Oregon?
0: I mean, at least the ocean's right there.
1: Well, okay, but you've also been...
0: I've been all over the place.
1: Yeah, I don't know. Well, you were landlocked.
0: For part of my life. I mean, the majority of my adult life, yeah. I mean, I also lived in Japan when I was a child. I was in San Diego when I was a kid. San Francisco Bay.
1: Sean just texted and said you should go upstate New York to Sleepy Hollow and see the events they put on for the Headless Horseman for Halloween.
0: That would be pretty cool, actually.
1: That would be so cool. But
0: also
1: see,
0: kind of freaky, but really cool.
1: Not freaky. Why would it be freaky? Oh, you don't like scary stuff.
0: I like some scary stuff, but... paranormal, yeah. If I actually saw the Headless Horseman, I'd be like, I don't care if it's somebody just doing like a skit. I'm out.
1: Oh no, put me in, coach. The creepier the better. I want to not sleep at night and be thinking that there's something looking. I actually freaked myself out last night. Do you want to hear why?
0: Absolutely.
1: Okay, I heard this sound. It was like a spooky little sound. I don't know what
0: it
1: was.
0: Can you imitate it at all?
1: It was almost like a ch-ch-ch-ch-ch-ch-ch. But it was like,
0: that sounds like Friday the 13th.
1: Yes, but it wasn't to that full extent, but it was every so often.
0: Jason's got the machete around the corner.
1: And I was watching old Tiki Talks, and I turned my head, and I'm trying to listen, and I couldn't figure out what it was, and I was like, maybe it's the fan, like, hitting something, but I was, like, super lazy, and I didn't want to get up and figure it out. So then I turned my head really fast, and, like, the bathroom, I can see through the crack a towel, and I was looking at it, and I was like, what if it just, like, slid behind, like it moved.
0: With that you I'm out.
1: Yeah, but I'm staring at it, and all I see is this like black mass of a towel behind that corner, and my brain's playing tricks on me, and I was like, I'm gonna just roll over, and I went to sleep, but I scared myself. I watched too many scary movies, I think, because in my head I'm like, what if it was just like, and like moved out of the way.
0: Yeah, I would bolt up and be trying to figure out what that is, to be honest.
1: Yeah, but it makes me feel better knowing that there's only been one other family that lived in my house prior to me living there, and I know them. So I'm like, hey, it's not haunted. However,
0: it could be.
1: It could be solely because Fredericksburg has had all the battles and
0: right.
1: all that. And
0: I drove through one of the battlefields this weekend on my way out to the fairgrounds.
1: Fredericksburg's whole thing is a battlefield. So I could be, there could be bodies under the house. I don't know. I don't know, maybe.
0: There could be.
1: Or something crazy happened there.
0: I mean, you're saying how you got freaked out by that sound. I actually bolted up out of bed last week. I didn't tell you about this because it's like 4:30 in the morning and my alarms are going off. And I'm like, what is that sound? Like, is somebody in my apartment? It's my wife's coffee maker automatically starting. But I hadn't heard the sound it makes before of how it starts brewing and everything. I thought somebody was literally like at our door or doing something in our apartment. It freaked me out. But like what you're saying, like with sound,
1: yeah.
0: I got to get up and I got to figure out what that is. Oh, otherwise, it's going to drive me bananas.
1: See, that's why you would be the first to die.

0: horror movie and I would survive. I'm not getting up.
1: Or I just have to run faster than you, but I'm also pretty slow, so.
0: Yeah, no, I'm not going first. I'm not going to go investigate. I don't want to see it.
1: You're like, yeah.
0: Take me out, coach.
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3: Good morning, traffic sponsored by Jiffy Lube. I-95 northbound, only dealing with some light volume as you make away from the Centerport Parkway all the way up towards the Aquia Harbor. Northbound side of Route 1, light volume headed through Stafford as well. Blue and Gray Parkway got some delays building, headed towards Lafayette Boulevard. Route 1 looks good both ways and no real issues as you make away on 17. So far, Plank Road looks good. 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Carlos Ramirez, WFLS Traffic.
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10: From the Rappahannock Electric Cooperative Weather Center. Bright sunshine expected today, with daytime highs approaching 83. Lows dip down to about 55 tonight, clear skies. Lots of sunshine tomorrow, daytime highs approaching 83. Lots of sunshine and dry Wednesday and Thursday, mid-80s. Wednesday, upper 80s by Thursday. Currently, it's 75 degrees.
11: We're pretty sure we've got all your favorite music lined up and ready to go. But hey, if we miss one, let us know at 370-WFLS.

0: 93.3 WFLS. Good morning. It's Grayson and Ian here. And you want to talk about the pumpkin spice what?
1: Apparently, you can get a pumpkin spice casket.
0: What does that mean?
1: It's not nearly as cool as it sounds. I don't know if it really sounds cool, to be honest. I mean, my wife, though, pumpkin everything, most basic white girl ever, has to... We went grocery shopping yesterday morning, and all of a sudden she found pumpkin spice frosted mini wheats.
0: Yes, put them in the cart.
1: Yep, she had to.
0: Yeah, every time.
1: I disagree.
0: Don't ick her yum. It's good. Anything pumpkin spice is yummy tummy. So tell me about the casket.
1: You think a pumpkin spice casket then is...
0: I think that somebody, you can just go put me in a yard somewhere and let me just fester because like... Getting any kind of casket or anything like that is so expensive. Don't even worry about me.
1: Right.
0: Oh, you know what? I have an idea. Just set it up to make it look like something. Like, I'm not going anywhere until I'm like 190 years old, right? But when that time comes, put me in like someone's backyard. Get like set somebody up and they have to like get themselves out of it. Like, I didn't do it. Well, then why are they there? Ooh.
1: Good Lord.
0: I want to go out with a little bit of drama, you know?
1: For somebody. I say, but at that point, it ain't your drama anymore.
0: Yes.
1: It's not even really like a great casket, to be honest. Apparently, it's just the color of the exterior is pumpkin spice. It doesn't smell or taste like any kind of pumpkin spice.
0: Scratch and sniff would have been nice.
1: Right? Exactly. And they say it's going to be like $1,600. And apparently you can get one by going to pumpkinspicecasket.com. That's a money grab if I've ever seen one. Oh, you painted it orange. Cool.
0: But $1,600 isn't that much for a casket, right? Because I thought caskets were very expensive.
1: Hang on. I want to see what they look like.
0: Uh-oh.
1: That's kind of weird looking. You see that?
0: No. We just got a text from Sean and he sent a picture and it says, sees one leaf on the ground and it's got like pumpkin spice powder.
1: That's my wife right there. Absolutely. Now, I don't think she would want this though. Like, she's talked about it. Like, if she passes away first, she's told me she wants to like be planted as like a tree. Like, have you seen that thing?
0: Yeah.
1: I'm just like, okay. Like, I'm probably dying first, but good to know.
0: Yeah, I don't know. That's somebody else's problem when I'm gone.
1: Exactly.
0: Good luck, everybody else.
1: That's exactly what my dad said to me when I asked him if he ever, like, when it comes to that time, like, do you want to be cremated? Do you want to be buried? He goes, once that happens, I really could not care less.
0: Yeah, no, I don't think I'll care.
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It'll sit right here on this land. 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

0: MacArthur. It's Hardy along with Tim McGraw, Eric Church, and Morgan Wallen on 93.3 WFLS. And you guys are just too good to us at times. You know that? Because just got a nice little surprise drop off here of some apple pie moonshine from a listener. And he says, I don't really want to be credited with this and don't post anything on social media, but this is for you. And I'm like, that's awesome. You also delivered it to us on National Sober Day, which is just ironic that the fact that he brought that to us on National Sober Day. Isn't that right, Grayson?
1: Yes.
0: Apple pie moonshine, though.
1: I'm excited.
0: Yeah. He said don't drink it all in one sitting, though.
1: Yeah, well, I used to hear that if you drank apple pie, or if you drank apple, no. There were some moonshines in West Virginia that you would go blind from, because if they weren't made right. I don't know. That might have been a rumor, just to make people not drink it, but.
0: Could be.
1: I don't know. Hang on, let's Google
0: it. I haven't really had any, like, just random moonshine in quite some time, so. Oh. I'm looking forward to this one, though, because apple pie is amazing.
1: Okay. Yes. Badly made, Ken. But it's partly a historical exaggeration.
0: Okay. So there's some truth to it, but not so much.
1: Yeah. I mean, I'm learning about it.
0: Okay.
1: That's so wild.
0: Either way, thank you to our listener for that very generous drop-off right there.
1: Thank you. Thank you. Thank you, thank you.
0: We'll have the review tomorrow.
1: Maybe you, but if I'm coming...
0: I'm not having anything to drink today. It's National Sober Day, but I also found out it's also National Rosa Tequila Day.
1: Oh.
0: So how does that work?
1: I don't... Well, you know what? I don't like tequila, so... Then it works for me, right? I don't like tequila on National Tequila Rosa Day, but it's National Sober Day, so...
0: We'll stick with one of those and see what happens. How about that?
1: D all the above.

0: 93.3 WFLS. Good morning to you, the birds. I'm chirping. It's in the 9 o'clock hour.
1: I've got it down now too, like the whole rhythm. You saw me pointing to it.
0: Yeah, I know. So we need to start clapping. We need to have a dance routine. Really bust it down on this fine Monday. Oh, on this fine Monday morning.
1: What was that? You just like sit on something wrong?
0: No, I saw somebody and I got excited.
1: Oh, okay.
0: Anyway, we're having a lot of fun on Show and Tell today, talking about
1: zero patience for things.
0: Zero patience. Originally, you know what Ian's first thought was for zero patience? Me being late. His first reply, I was like, what's something you have zero patience for? And he was like, Grayson being late. You know what?
1: Every day. I don't know about all day, but it's definitely 3 out of 5 days.
0: What would life be if I didn't make you anxious at least once a week? Boring. So boring. Blood pressure, down. Anxiety,
1: I already have
0: down.
1: High blood pressure. I don't get too anxious. I'm okay there.
0: No. Yeah, I do. You're fine.
1: My wife, on the other hand, like, she has anxiety, so she balances, like, my calmness balances her out.
0: You're calm?
1: I'm very calm, actually. You don't think I'm calm?
0: No, not at all.
1: Really?
0: I mean,
1: that's a little surprising.
0: Do you think I'm calm?
1: No. When you were out for a week with COVID, people were like, oh, I bet you can't wait to have her back in. I was like, dude, she's going to be bouncing off the walls when she gets into the studio.
0: And is. Was I?
1: Yeah.
0: Like a little.
1: I think even if you hadn't been gone for a week, you still would have been like that.
0: Yeah, I need human interaction. I need to talk to my friends. Mama, talk to my friends.
1: Instead of just your 4 and 6 year olds.
0: Yes, I mean, they're really cute and stuff, but they ask a lot of questions that I don't know the answers to.
1: Oh, really?
0: Well, Bennett's telling me about stars and stuff. That's his big thing right now. He loves space. And he knows things that I don't know.
1: He's giving you like the whole breakdown on the theory of relativity.
0: Well, that's out above my motherly pay grade. I can't do all that. But he was telling me about some star, the red star.
1: Sure.
0: What is that? I thought that was a joke.
1: No, there are several different types.
0: So. Yeah. And then dwarf stars. He's telling me about
1: dwarf.
0: That? What did I say?
1: Dwarf. I'm a dwarf star.
0: I don't know.
1: Just like dwarf planets, which apparently that's what Pluto is. It's not a full planet. It's
0: Pluto
1: a dwarf.
0: Is a full planet, and if you tell me any different, you're a liar. But anyway, on our Show and Tell today, talking about what is something you have zero patience for, we've got a lot of people. Bullying is a big one.
1: Yeah,
0: don't bully
1: I don't like
0: people.
1: Bullies. I don't like bullies.
0: Kathy's on my team. Anyone chewing food with their mouth open. Penny said, trying to explain something to my grouchy husband.
1: Oh.
0: Mm-hmm. Okay. A grouchy husband is just...
1: Maybe he just needs a sandwich.
0: I'm going to throw something at you. He better make himself a sandwich then. What are you getting at over there?
1: I didn't say she had to... I said maybe he just needs one. I didn't say she had to do it.
0: Where's my... I got something to throw. Hold on.
1: Here, throw these at me.
0: All right. Oh.
1: I tossed them to you so you can throw them at me.
0: Yeet.
1: Did you say yeet?
0: Yeet. Krista said lack of common sense, a.k.a. people.
1: Mm.
0: Sambo said Gen Z. No, Sambo, be nice. Oh, my gosh. Two people liked it. You guys, stop it. Gen X. Gen X.
1: Gen X?
0: Yeah, that's what he said. Gen X. Who's Gen X?
1: So that'd be like late 40s to early 60s, I guess. Is what that would be?
0: Don't pick on them. Let's see. Jim said people driving in the left lane that they should not be driving at all. Please stay on the right.
1: That's for passing, not cruising.
0: Yeah, I stay in the right lane until Saturday, I'm driving and I'm really far away from a dump truck and there's these tiny little...
1: Oh, you're getting something.
0: Yes. And I kept getting further back. I'm still getting it. I was like, it sounded almost like my windshield was just cracking up the front. But I think that truck was flicking back baby rocks.
1: It had debris falling, for sure.
0: Yeah. But I tried to get away from it. Who knows? Well, thank you guys so much for playing along with us. I love reading your comments, your texts, listening to your calls. And if you have something that you have zero patience for, give us a call. The number is 540-370-9357. 370-WFLS.
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14: Logos. From the Rappahannock Electric Cooperative Weather Center. Bright sunshine expected today with daytime highs approaching 83. Lows dip down to about 55 tonight. Clear skies. Lots of sunshine tomorrow. Daytime highs approaching 83. Lots of sunshine and dry Wednesday and Thursday. Mid-80s Wednesday. Upper 80s by Thursday. Currently 77.
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0: Riley Green and Ella Langley on 93.3 WFLS. Grayson and Ian.
1: All right. So, it's Monday.
0: Yes.
1: So, I think we need to announce some serious news.
0: Okay.
1: Judge Judy is retiring this fall.
0: She's still going?
1: I didn't know that either.
0: I honestly had no idea.
1: She's stepping away from being in front of the camera, and her final episode of Judy Justice airs October 22nd. But she said, and this is her quote, "I have a lot of other things of interest. I don't want to do hair and makeup anymore, but I still want to get my message out there."
0: Okay. Well, more power to her.
1: Mm-hmm. So she's developing an adult animated series called Judyverse based on the viral AI baby Judge Judy videos.
0: Okay. I've never heard of those.
1: No, but guess what? She turns 84 next month.
0: I was about to ask how old she was. Man, and she's still trying to do stuff. She's still working, still going.
1: It's wild. I remember watching her with my grandma. My grandma was born in 1922. That's crazy stuff.
0: Yeah, I don't remember the last time I watched Judge Judy. I know I've seen stuff pop up on social media here and there. I didn't realize she was still going, though.
1: Yeah.
0: In her mid-80s.
1: Yes.
0: Crazy. Are you going to work into your 80s?
1: No. No, I don't want to work tomorrow. So,
0: well, that's going to just about do it for us. So have a great rest of this Monday and say goodbye, Grayson.
1: Bye.
2: If you've been feeling unsteady, disoriented, or like your surroundings are moving, you're not imagining it, and you're not alone. 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

0: Ella Langley and Morgan Wallen, I Can't Love You Anymore, 93.3 WFLS. We are today's new country. Good morning, I'm Bonnie. Hope you had a great weekend. And thank you so much to everybody that came out on Saturday to the Fredericksburg Regional Food Bank for their open house and to Petpalooza at the Fredericksburg Convention Center. Pictures of both events are on our Facebook and Instagram. And make sure you are listening later today during your BJ's Restaurant and Brew House All Request Lunch Hour. Right after 12 o'clock, I will have your next code for Pick Pat Go for your chance to win a trip to any U.S. destination. 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And then right around 12:20, I'm going to have your four-pack of tickets for John Party. Any rain in the forecast for us today? We're going to find out coming up.
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17: From the Rappahannock Electric Cooperative Weather Center. Bright sunshine expected this afternoon with daytime highs approaching 83. Clear skies again tonight. Lows dip down to about 55. Mainly sunny skies tomorrow. High temperatures reach up to 83.
8: Clear skies and dry Wednesday and Thursday, mid-80s. Wednesday, upper 80s by Thursday. Right now, it's 78 degrees.
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the weekend at the Fredericksburg Convention Center. And I think it'll be fun to fill up our Facebook page with more cute pictures of your animals. So go post a picture on our Facebook page. Here's Bailey Zimmerman on WFLS.

0: just to see a smile at 93.3 WFLS. You know, Grayson and Ian might make you smile tomorrow morning. They might even make you laugh. Wake up and win with them at 6:20, a Black Rifle Coffee Company gift certificate. 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

It's National Virginia Day. 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

0: the kind of love we make at 93.3 WFLS. We are today's new country, and a big congrats to Lou Combs. He just scored his 27th number one to country radio with his latest song, Be By You. And looks like a lot of sunshine for today. We've got the latest on the forecast next.
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11: From the Rappahannock Electric Cooperative Weather Center. Bright sunshine expected this afternoon with daytime highs approaching 83. Clear skies again tonight. Lows dip down to about 55. Mainly sunny skies tomorrow. High temperatures reach up to 83. Clear skies and dry Wednesday and Thursday. Mid-80s Wednesday. Upper 80s by Thursday. Right now, 79.
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tonight, Reba is going to be honoring longtime friend Dolly Parton during the Emmy Awards. It's hosted by Mariska Hargitay. It's 8 o'clock on NBC. 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

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So make sure you post their pictures on our Facebook page. 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

0: Jason Aldean, Whiskey Drink on 93.3 WFLS. 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Text it to 370-WFLS when you hear it for your chance to win. 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

0: 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And how would you like to go see John Party this Thursday? 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And I have a 4-pack of tickets for you to go with your friends. All you have to do is be caller number 9 on our Acres Top Solo Mulch Hotline, 540-370-9357. That is 370-WFLS. Good luck to caller number 9. You're going to see John Party.
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9: From the Rappahannock Electric Cooperative Weather Center. Ample sunshine expected this afternoon with daytime highs approaching 83. Clear skies again tonight. Lows dip down to about 55. Lots of sunshine tomorrow. Highs around 83. Bright sunshine and dry Wednesday and Thursday. Mid-80s Wednesday. Upper 80s by Thursday. Right now, it's 79 degrees.
10: Hi, Dwight Bellis. 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
10: Melissa, how you doing?
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10: A big congrats to Melissa. She's going to see John Party on Thursday night. 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

0: for Timothy. 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

0: Jordan Davis singles you up at 93.3 WFLS. And I know Jordan Davis is a huge supporter of St. Jude Children's Research Hospital, just like we are. And I know a lot of you are as well. And if you didn't know, September is Childhood Cancer Awareness Month. 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If you'd like to make a donation for the month of September for Childhood Cancer Awareness Month, you can do that at WFLS.com. Do we have any rain in the forecast? We're going to find out coming up.
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15: From the Rappahannock Electric Cooperative Weather Center. Ample sunshine expected this afternoon with daytime highs approaching 80. Clear skies again tonight. Lows dip down to about 54. Mainly sunny skies tomorrow. Highs level off around 80. Lots of sunshine and dry Wednesday and Thursday. Mid-80s. Wednesday, upper 80s by Thursday. Right now, 80.
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recorded a brand new commercial, and she brought us treats from Paul's Bakery. So good. You can see pictures up on Facebook. This is Hardy, Morgan Wallen, Tim McGraw, and Eric Church on 93.3 WFLS. It's MacArthur.

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A big congratulations goes to the National Museum of the Marine Corps in Quantico. They are celebrating their 20th anniversary this year, and last week they had their 8 millionth visitor. If you have not been by there yet to see it, you've got to go. 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

0: Hi, Myers. Ends of the Earth, the 93.3 WFLS. So I found this list of top things to buy right now in the month of September. So, you know, holidays are going to be here before you know it. And prices go up on the products that you need the most, especially if you're baking or cooking for the holiday season. So these are the items that you need to buy right now at a cheaper price. And that is butter, canned pumpkin, apples by the box, nuts, chocolate chips, vanilla extract, broth, spices, flour and sugar, whole cranberries, and a whole turkey. Of course, some of these items you can put in the freezer. Others just have a long shelf life. But get these items now to save money before those prices go up for the holiday season.
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beer joint with a few of the guys. And this cute little country girl caught my eye. And boy, let me tell you, she was the prettiest thing I'd ever seen in a pair of boots. Well, she walked right up to me, handed me a beer. Gave me a look like, let's get out of here. And that's when I realized that she was every cowboy's dream come true.

afternoon, your artist fun fact. These guys have made cameo appearances on popular TV shows, CSI, Yes Dear, and Hannah Montana. If you guessed Rascal Flatts, you got it right. Here they are with

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0: Luke Combs, Be By You, on today's New Country 93.3 WFLS. And a big congrats to Luke Combs. That song right there is his 27th number one country radio hit. And hey, make sure you wake up and win with Grayson and Ian tomorrow morning. At 6:20, they have a Black Rifle Coffee Company gift certificate for you. 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And then at 8:10, a four-pack of tickets for John Party's show Thursday night. How's the weather? 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
9: 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Ample sunshine expected this afternoon with daytime highs approaching 80. Clear skies again tonight. Lows dip down to about 54. Mainly sunny skies tomorrow. Highs level off around 80. Lots of sunshine and dry Wednesday and Thursday. Mid-80s Wednesday, upper 80s by Thursday. Right now, 81.
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George Strait, Write This Down, a 93.3 WFLS. And hey, don't miss the 78th Emmy Awards tonight. Reba McEntire is going to be honoring longtime friend Dolly Parton during the Emmy Awards with a tribute.

0: It'll be hosted by Mariska Hargitay, 8 p.m. on NBC. And that's going to do it for me, Bonnie Miller. Blair Gardner is coming up next. He has your next winning code for Pick, Pack, Go right after 4 o'clock. So be listening for that code. When you hear it, text it in to 370-WFLS. Hope you have a good one. I'll be back for you in the morning. Stay safe.
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103.3 WFLX. Happy Monday, everybody. Blair Garner here. Are you like me? Is still recovering from the Commanders' loss to Philadelphia? Final score 24-22. Made a late push, but failed with a two-point conversion that kept him from tying it. And then, of course, the Eagles recovered the onside kick. But, hey, first game's down.

0: Langley, Morgan Wallen. I can't love you anymore. Hey, everybody, Blair here. So this week, the WFLS secret song could put you and a guest at Country Calling in Ocean City, October 2nd and 3rd. This is an amazing lineup. We got a pair of two-day passes to see Lainey Wilson, Rascal Flatts, Dirk Spentley, Chris Stapleton, Miranda Lambert, a whole lot more. 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
4: 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Northbound 95 before Ashland. That's a crash. Southbound 95 Stafford County near 630 Courthouse Road. Right lane's blocked with a crash. You're backed up to Quantico. Heavy Fairfax County Parkway to 123. And you've got a big construction zone westbound 66 Haymarket. I'm Allie Oakley with WFLS Traffic.
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9: 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Highs level off around 80 tomorrow. Lots of sunshine. Tomorrow night, lows around 57. Ample sunshine and dry. Wednesday and Thursday, mid-80s. Wednesday, upper 80s by Thursday. Looking further out, 90 Friday, 87 Saturday, and 89 on Sunday. 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

0: Luke Combs. 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Tomorrow morning, 8:10, Grayson and Ian have another three-play sponsored by Casper Mechanical Heating and Air. 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
4: 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Southbound 95. Traffic is going to be heavy out of Springfield to 123 Quantico Triangle off and on to ride past the Centerport Parkway, but that crash that was in the right lane at 630 Courthouse Road moved out of the way. Route 1, big delays coming out of Quantico to Boswell's Corner towards 610 and also through the Wayside in Stafford, as well as American Legion Road with bailout. I'm Allie Oakley with WFLS traffic.
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0: Sitting at number two on the charts this week. And who do you think is number one for her 21st week? Choosing Texas, Ella Langley. That, of course, was Stella Lefty in Boston. My name is Blair. Don't forget Wednesday morning. Check out the 93.3 WFLS Facebook page for Wet Nose Wednesday. I love this. 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Grayson and Ian will introduce another local pet looking for a forever home. That's Wednesday morning.
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4: 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Southbound 95. Traffic is going to be heavy before you get to Lorton to get to 123. Quantico Triangle off and on to the Centerport Parkway and at Route 3. The accident at 630 Courthouse Road moved out of the way, but a lot of traffic on Route 1. Quantico, 610, 630 Courthouse Road and American Legion Road. I'm Allie Oakley with WFL. Traffic.
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0: You know, she really ought to be loving life again. Her album Dandelion is back at number one on the charts, and her song Choosing Texas has now been number one for 21 weeks. 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
3: 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Southbound side 95. Traffic slows Fairfax County Parkway to 123. 234 off and on to the Centerport Parkway with a crash at 630 Courthouse Road out of the way. Traffic slows when you get to Route 3. Westbound 66, heavy after the Beltway, off and on to Bull Run. I'm Allie Oakley with the WFLS traffic.
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2: From the Rappahannock Electric Cooperative Weather Center. 54 tonight under clear skies. Highs level off around 80 tomorrow. Lots of sunshine. Tomorrow night, lows around 57. Ample sunshine and dry. Wednesday and Thursday, mid-80s. Wednesday, upper 80s by Thursday. Looking further out, 90 Friday, 87 Saturday, and 89 on Sunday. Currently 80.
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0: Oh, but no, Ashley Cook, it is your place. It is your place to tell Bonnie what you want to hear. 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One more time, pick back code this hour, 401. 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
4: 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Southbound side 95, traffic slows out of Springfield to 123. Both directions pretty heavy between 234 and Quantico, with the southbound delays now focused on a crash. That's before 630 Courthouse Road, and they had just cleared one out of there. Traffic still slows at the Centerport Parkway. A lot of bailout on Route 1, trying to get past the crucifix, the wayside, and a new accident at American Legion Road. O'Malley Oakley with the WFLS traffic.
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4: 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That's before you get to 630 Courthouse Road. Route 1 lining up at, well, the Crucifix, the Wayside, and also there was an accident near American Legion Road. 95 slows in the area of Route 3 as well. I'm Allie Oakley with the WFLS traffic.
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0: Happy Monday, everybody. You're just joining us. My name is Blair. So Wednesday night, man, if you've not done line dancing, you have no idea what you're missing out on. Wednesday night's the WFLS Country Line Dancing Night at the Stockyards Restaurant and Bar in downtown Fredericksburg. There's no cover. Line Dance Sherry teaching from 7 to 8, and then DJ, oh no! I don't think he says it that way. Keeps it going till 10.
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4: 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On that southbound side of 95, traffic slows out of Springfield to get to 123, 234. The rest of the ride where there was an accident over on the shoulder near 630 Courthouse Road. A lot of Route 1 bailout leaving Quantico off and on past 610 and at the wayside in Stafford County. 66 still heavy from the Beltway to 123. Fairfax County Parkway to Manassas. I'm Allie Oakley with WFLS traffic.
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0: Hey, if you're having a challenging Monday, well, at least you're not in this situation. There was a small plane that lost power approaching an airport in Wisconsin and wound up in Lake Wausau. The pilot and passenger got out. They swam roughly 100 to 150 feet to shore with only minor injuries. But, man, I tell you, that's one of those days where once you're safely on land, every inconvenience for the rest of your life is kind of like nothing.

0: You know what I think is really cool about him? Is you can hear his voice on the radio and you know nobody sounds like that. It's Bailey Zimmerman, Chevy Silverado. Thank you for being here this Monday, Blair, on 93.3 WFLS. And you know you can reach out anytime. You don't even have to make a call. We all text pretty much anyway. You can call or you can text. The number's the same. 540-370-9357. That's 370-WFLS. What can we do for you?
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4: 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On that southbound side of 95, traffic slows out of Springfield to get to 123, 234. The rest of the ride where there was an accident over on the shoulder near 630 Courthouse Road. A lot of Route 1 bailout leaving Quantico off and on past 610 and at the wayside in Stafford County. 66 still heavy from the Beltway to 123. Fairfax County Parkway to Manassas. I'm Allie Oakley with WFLS.
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10: From the Rappahannock Electric Cooperative Weather Center. 54 tonight under clear skies. Highs level off around 80 tomorrow. Lots of sunshine.
11: Tomorrow night, lows around 57. Ample sunshine and dry. Wednesday and Thursday, mid-80s. Wednesday, upper 80s by Thursday. Looking further out, 90 Friday, 87 Saturday, and 89 on Sunday. Currently, it's 79 degrees.
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0: Thanks for spending part of your day with us. My name is Blair. Are you, okay, let me ask you this. Is it too early? Today's Monday, yes. But is it too early to start talking about the weekend? I don't think so. Because Riverfest is coming up Saturday, 3 to 8 at the McDaniel property that's next to Fredericksburg City Dock. It's the Friends of the Rappahannock Signature Fundraiser. Wow. Crab Feast, Catfish, Barbecue, Live Music, Auctions, Raffles, all of it supporting the work to protect the river. This is the 36th year, so I think calling it a local tradition, that's not really a stretch. Riverfest, one more time, Saturday, 3 to 8 at the McDaniel property next to Fredericksburg City Dock.
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4: 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On 95, traffic is going to slow when you get to the Fairfax County Parkway to 123. A little bit slow south of Dale City, then south of 234. The rest of the ride to 630 Courthouse Road. It's going to be pretty heavy with earlier crashes out of the way, but we got a lot of bailout on Route 1, Boswell's Corner, off and on to 610 through the wayside in Stafford County. And now we've got a new crash at the Falmouth Light on Route 1. I'm Allie Oak with WFLS traffic.
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He's Cody Johnson. It's The Painter on 93.3 WFLS. If you didn't know, September is Childhood Cancer Awareness Month. And the sad reality is that about 1 in 285 kids are going to face a cancer diagnosis before they turn 20. 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And WFLS is asking you to help St. Jude Children's Research Hospital. 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Thanks for thinking.

0: You know, sometimes you want to do something you just think is totally innocent, and then you find out there's a very good reason not to do it. And I'm talking to parents, grandparents who have been putting up pictures of their kids online for years, but now the risks have changed a little bit. Have you heard about sharenting? You know, how much of a child's life belongs online before that kid can decide for themselves? Well, here's another kind of scary layer to the whole thing. AI is somehow taking photos that can be copied and altered and then repurposed in ways that parents never intended. So you've really, one of my family members has a newborn child and decided, no, I can't do that because you just, it's too big a risk. Isn't it crazy, the world we're living in right now, that you got to think twice about sharing photos of someone you love so much?
1: Unapologetically country.
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3: 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You're in good hands with Allstate. Southbound side of 395 from the Pentagon to Duke Street. Traffic slow. Southbound 95 slows Springfield to 123. Then you're slow south of Dale City. That's going to take you to the second crash of the day at 630 Courthouse Road. Route 1's got the bailout. Boswell's Corner off and onto the wayside in Stafford County. On 95 beyond that into Fredericksburg, you're okay. I'm Allie Oakley with WFLS traffic.
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it is, number one now. I just actually got an email today. It's going to extend its week to 21 weeks at number one. If it can go over 22, it will beat Mariah Carey's All I Want for Christmas. And as far as non-holiday songs, it's already set the record. So Ella Langley on top of it. And even number one on the UK charts right now. It's just amazing how successful that song is. And co-produced by Miranda Lambert, if you didn't know. Toby Keith now, As Good As I Once Was, WFLS.

0: Luke Combs and Be By You. Really appreciate your coming along today. My name is Blair. Tomorrow morning at 8:10, Grace and Ian, they're going to have another three-play sponsored, of course, by our good friends at Casper Mechanical Heating and Air. 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I mean, it's that simple. We do it through Thursday of this week. The prize, a four-pack of tickets to John Party Thursday night at Alliance Amphitheater in Richmond.
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2: 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On that southbound side of 95, it's still pretty heavy through Springfield, Fairfax County Parkway to 123, and then south of Dale Boulevard to 610 Stafford. Heavy at Centerport Parkway, and then you're fine into Fredericksburg. I don't see any accidents on 66, but heavy still from the Beltway to Manassas. I'm Allie Oakley with WFLS Traffic.
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11: From the Rappahannock Electric Cooperative Weather Center. 54 tonight under clear skies. Mainly clear tomorrow. High temperatures reach up to 80. Tomorrow night, lows around 57. Lots of sunshine and dry. Wednesday and Thursday, mid-80s. Wednesday, upper 80s by Thursday. Looking further out, 90 Friday, 87 Saturday, and 89 on Sunday. Currently 78.
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0: Gotti and Hootie. That's Bottled Rockets on 93.3 WFLS. 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

0: 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On the southbound side, 95, traffic slows Fairfax County Parkway to 123 before 610, Stafford Airport, and then you're fine into Fredericksburg. Then beyond that, you won't see delays until you get to Richmond. There's a crash on the northbound side near the Diamond, and the southbound side looks. I'm Allie Oakley with WFLS traffic.
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0: So her album Dandelion is number one. And of course, her song Choosing Texas, number one for now 21 weeks. Good times for Ella Langley. And so nice of her to let Morgan Wallen tag along on that one. It's Blair here. Hey, if I-95 is part of your ride home, VDOT has southbound pavement marking work near exit 143. That's the Aquia Garrisonville exit. Sunday through Thursday, 9 p.m. to 4:30. One lane closing at 9, two lanes at 10, and then all southbound lanes are scheduled back open by 4:30, just so you know.
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4: 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Southbound side 95, traffic slows through Springfield, Fairfax County Parkway to 123. Then you're going to slow in the area of 234, 610, and south of 630 Courthouse Road, where we've had two accidents today. Northbound 95 near the Diamond in Richmond, that's a crash. I'm Allie Oakley with WFLS Traffic.
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0: What is something that you found out embarrassingly late and immediately wondered how you made it this far? It's B-Dub. Reddit asked people to share the common knowledge they somehow missed growing up, and some of these are incredible. There are adults who didn't know pineapples grow on the ground. Some just recently learned pickles are cucumbers. Others didn't realize the Beatles is a play on the word beet. And apparently some of us thought penguins were fish, and reindeer were basically fictional employees of Santa Claus. My favorite part is realizing every one of us probably has one of these. Something everybody else learned at age 7, and you're going to discover it at 38 while standing in line at a Costco. What's yours? Text me, 844-358-BDUB.
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3: 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Southbound side 95, traffic slows through Springfield, Fairfax County Parkway to 123. Then you're going to slow in the area of 234, 610, and south of 630 Courthouse Road, where we've had two accidents today. Northbound 95 near the Diamond in Richmond, that's a crash. I'm Allie Oakley with WFLS Traffic.
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19: 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Complete within 14 days of sign-up, ends 11-1. 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
20: From the Rappahannock Electric Cooperative Weather Center. Clear skies tonight, lows around 54. Mainly clear tomorrow, 88. 57 tomorrow night. Ample sunshine and dry Wednesday and Thursday, mid-80s. Wednesday, upper 80s by Thursday. Looking at the long range, 90 Friday, 87 Saturday, and 89 on Sunday. Currently, it's 78 degrees.
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0: Avengers Doomsday comes out December 18th. That's, what, 3 months from now? It's already made $50 million in pre-sale tickets, and more than 70% of those are for Disney's new Infinity Vision format. Basically, their answer to IMAX, because apparently regular giant movie screens are no longer giant enough. Here's where it gets fun. Dune Part 3 opens the exact same day and reportedly has a three-week IMAX exclusivity. So December 18th is now being called Dune's Day. Marvel versus Dune. Infinity Vision versus IMAX. And me versus the realization that seeing both movies that weekend may require taking out a small personal loan.
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They're going to be hanging with us all this week. You've got a question for Preston or Chris, make sure to DM me at BW Radio.